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I looked up and like, hey, it's really almost September. 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Or are we just going to pick up the ball from here and run that thing? 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

0: 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I got some J. Cole and Missy Elliott on the way. Drake is on the way, as well as more of that Glorilla and Typa. You say it, we'll play it. 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
9: 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Oh, yeah. Cold world. Oh, yeah. Yeah, this is for all the fans that waited, that hated. 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

he be in heels. 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He missed the get it done. 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Fall in love every time we link. 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
1: 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Don't meet me there? 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

0: This is what winning sounds like on the big station, Magic 102.5. This is Janique Brandon.
1: Yes, it is.
0: What's going on, man? This is big homie Eric G from Magic 102.5. How you doing?
1: I'm doing good, man. Driving these trucks.
0: Well, we ain't going to keep you long. Obviously, you've been listening. You've definitely been listening for your chance to pick up tickets to go check out the R&B tour with Chris Brown and Usher, right? You've been entering?
1: I have.
0: Janique.
1: Yes, I have.
0: You won, bro.
1: Come on, man. I don't win nothing. Come on.
2: Oh, my God.
1: That's what I'm talking about.
0: Yes, sir. Another listener just scored the experience of a lifetime. We're talking Usher Raymond. We're talking Chris Brown. Two icons. One legendary link up. You got two tickets to go check out Usher and Chris Brown. You got round-trip airfare to the destination of your choice. We'll let you make that decision later. You got two-night hotel stay. You got the whole VIP package, man. It's valued at $3,000. So.
1: Wow.
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2: Hey, what's good, 409? 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The official Frenchie's Grand Opening, 2200 Gulfway Drive in Port Arthur. 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
0: Mr. Hem is here.
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0: Mr. Hem.
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let's get the party started. See you at the bar, you was hardly talking. That's when I knew that your heart was scarring. 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
2: 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Like, I ain't even like that. Ain't her mama white?

0: What's good, 409? It's the big homie Eric T, and I need you to join me in the big station Magic 102.5 this Saturday going down at the Frenchie's Grand Opening, 2200 Gulfway Drive in Port Arthur. And you know I'm going to be in the building with the prizes and more. 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It's a block party takeover like no other. Food, music, and good vibes. The official Frenchie's Grand Opening, 2200 Gulfway Drive in Port Arthur. Don't meet me there? Beat me there this Saturday, August 29th.
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1: 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It's the big homie, Eric T, and I need you to join me in the big station, Magic 102.5, this Saturday, going down at the Frenchie's Grand Opening, 2200 Gulfway Drive in Port Arthur. And you know I'm going to be in the building with the prizes and more. 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The official Frenchie's Grand Opening, 2200 Gulfway Drive in Port Arthur. Don't meet me there? 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

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That's when I knew that your heart was scarring. 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
1: Whoa, whoa, whoa, whoa, whoa, whoa.
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0: 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This is Janique Brandon.
1: Yes, it is.
0: What's going on, man? This is big homie Eric G from Magic 102.5. How you doing?
1: I'm doing good, man. Driving these trucks.
0: Well, we ain't going to keep you long. Obviously, you've been listening. You definitely been listening for your chance to pick up tickets to go check out the R&B tour with Chris Brown and Usher, right? You've been entering?
1: I have.
0: Janique.
1: Yes, I have.
0: You won, bro.
1: Come on, man. I don't win nothing. Come on.
2: Oh, my God.
1: That's what I'm talking about.
0: Yes, sir. Another listener just scored the experience of a lifetime. We're talking Usher Raymond. We're talking Chris Brown. Two icons. One legendary link up. You got two tickets to go check out Usher and Chris Brown. You got round trip airfare to the destination of your choice. We'll let you make that decision later. You got two night hotel stay. You got the whole VIP package, man. It's valued at $3,000. So.
1: Wow.
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0: 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It's the big homie Eric T, and I need you to join me in the big station, Magic 102.5, this Saturday, going down at the Frenchie's Grand Opening, 2200 Gulfway Drive in Port Arthur. 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The official Frenchie's Grand Opening, 2200 Gulfway Drive in Port Arthur. 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
1: Hey, what's good, 409? It's the big homie Eric T, and I need you to join me in the Big Station Magic 102.5 this Saturday, going down at the Frenchie's Grand Opening, 2200 Gulfway Drive in Port Arthur. 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
1: change the lock. 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
0: But then let's not see. 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
2: 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Of course, you got to give him a key.
3: Yeah.
2: 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You ain't finna see all this sunshine without in these beaches without giving me the key. 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
1: All right, guys. 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
17: A Better Life with Dr. Sanjay Gupta.
18: You must know by now that healthy food and regular exercise can help keep your body young. But here's something that surprised me. New study out of the University College London found that engaging with arts and culture could slow biological aging by roughly the same amount. Researchers looked at more than 3,500 people and compared their chronological age, that's how many candles someone has on their cake, with their biological age, a measure of the body's condition down to the cellular level. People who regularly took part in the arts, visiting a museum, going to a concert or the theater, they tended to age more slowly. What's more, how often you do it, how many different kinds you try, that seems to matter. So go see that exhibit. Catch some live music. Get tickets to the show you're thinking about. It could benefit you in ways that you haven't even considered. I'm Dr. Sanjay Gupta, helping you live a better life.
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1: Well, sad to say, yesterday we lost an icon, Dolly Parton. Dolly passed away in Nashville after a brief battle with cancer. She was 80 years old. Dolly will forever be known as the Queen of Country. With a career that spanned over six decades, she released 50 country music albums, had 25 number one singles, and Dolly earned 11 Grammys. In addition to music, Dolly starred in popular feature films. We all remember 9 to 5 back in 1980. Sure. And of course, yeah, Steel Magnolias in 1989. She also founded Dollywood, a prominent family theme park in Tennessee. Following her peaceful passing, global tributes have poured in for Dolly, celebrating her life and legacy. Dolly's family and team shared that her immense legacy is anchored in lifelong messages of love, compassion, and resilience. Condolences, of course, go out to her family, and RIP Dolly Parton.
2: Hands down, my favorite female country artist. Hands down.
1: She just seems so sweet. Just sweetness. Just exudes.
2: She was very giving.
1: Her. Yeah.
2: Very. Yeah. A big giver. A real big giver.
1: Yeah.
3: I mean, just a successful actress, songwriter. I mean, I will always love you. Whitney Houston did it for the Bodyguard soundtrack, and she said when she heard that song, she said, "This can't be.
1: Can't be my song.
3: This cannot be
1: the same song.
3: What is happening with her voice singing my song?"
1: And it wasn't because Whitney did take it and make it her own. But what a great song. And I think her passing is going to be missed by everyone. There's no one who doesn't. And she kept working. She was 80 years old.
2: And was working.
1: Yeah, she kept working. I mean, just
2: didn't she have a play? Did she have a play on that was going on?
3: She had a play. She wrote. One of our engineers is saying. Also, Jolene.
1: Jolene, Beyonce. And Miley Cyrus. Yeah. Jolene. But
2: I think 9 to 5 is probably the most popular theme song to a movie because 9 to 5 was killer.
1: Working was 9 to 5.
3: Yeah. Fire area. Yeah, there's some people that don't even know 9 to 5.
2: I have no idea.
3: Steel Magnolias. Steel Magnolias, one of my favorite movies with Sally Field and Julia Roberts.
1: Yes. Shirley MacLaine.
3: She was
2: Dolly was a beast.
1: She really was. Beast. She really,
2: Smoky
1: really
2: Mountains.
1: Was.
2: Born in Smoky Mountains.
3: Yes.
1: Yeah.
3: I love what Beyonce posted about her, too. Thank you for your profound impact on the world. Love that.
1: R.I.P. Dolly Parton.
2: Rest in peace.
1: We'll be back with more of the Steve Harvey Morning Show right after this.
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0: Now, I'm Mr. Big Homie Eric T, and I need you to join me in the Big Station Magic 102.5 this Saturday, going down at the Frenchie's Grand Opening, 2200 Gulfway Drive in Port Arthur. And you know I'm going to be in the building with the prizes and more. 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Food, music, and good vibes. The official Frenchie's Grand Opening, 2200 Gulfway Drive in Port Arthur. Don't meet me there. Beat me there this Saturday, August 29th.
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0: 409, it's the big homie Eric T, and I need you to join me in the big station Magic 102.5 this Saturday, going down at the Frenchie's Grand Opening, 2200 Gulfway Drive in Port Arthur. And you know I'm going to be in the building with the prizes and more. 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It's a block party takeover like no other. Food, music, and good vibes. The official Frenchie's Grand Opening, 2200 Gulfway Drive in Port Arthur. Don't meet me there, beat me there this Saturday, August 29th.
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Good morning, y'all. It's the big homie Eric T in the building, hanging out here with you on a beautiful Wednesday. It's hump day, getting ready for the weekend, getting over the hump. Let's go ahead and get things started right now with the beautiful Tims. It's called What You Need. 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

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Girl, you a 10, girl, you a 10, girl, you a 10. 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
1: 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Friends to lovers need a part to star in. 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

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What up, y'all? It's the big homie Eric G in the building. It is Wednesday. Got to tell you what's going on with my folks over there, Dog and Nisa, man. Those are my people over there. Great group of people that want to get you in something right. It's going to be, reliable and just a whole bunch of different things like that, man. And, of course, they want to make sure that when you leave, that you're leaving happy and content with your purchase. Let me tell you what they got new over there at Dog and Nissan right now. How about the new Nissan Frontier? 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They're not on your tail and just kind of following you and hounding you. 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Upgrade your situation right now with Nissan, with the Nissan Frontier at Dog Nissan and Beaumont, 1515 I-10 South, right here in the BMT. And let them know you heard the big homie Eric T talking about them on the big station, Magic 102.5. 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

0: 102.5. All right, check it out, man. It's going down tomorrow. You've been hearing us talk about it for a while. What am I talking about? We're talking about the big job fair, right? It's going to be happening inside the Beaumont Civic Center. And when I tell you, it's going to be popping off over there. You can stop by if you're looking for a new job. You want to try a new career path. Take your resume with you. Be prepared. Because I hear some are going to possibly be doing interviews on the spot. You know, they just want to kind of pick your brain, see how you're feeling, and just kind of see what you can do to bring, you know, assistance to them and how they can assist you. So again, it goes down tomorrow inside the Beaumont Civic Center from 9 a.m. until 2 p.m. It is the Cumulus Job Fair. Plenty of vendors are going to be out there for you to stop by and talk to. So again, if you can, take your resume with you and just be prepared. You never know. You might be walking out of there a brand new employee of a new situation that could add a little inspiration and spark to what you got going on. So again, it goes down tomorrow, Beaumont Civic Center, 9 until 2. It's the Cumulus Media Job Fair. And yeah, you definitely should be in the cut. On the way, we've got Drake, some Lauryn Hill, and 21 Savage. We'll try to get that too. It's Magic 102.5.
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0: Hey, what's good, 409? It's the big homie, Eric T, and I need you to join me in the big station, Magic 102.5, this Saturday, going down at the Frenchie's Grand Opening, 2200 Gulfway Drive in Port Arthur. 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

0: It's the Golden Triangle's Big Station, Magic 102.5. The big homie Eric T in the building, hanging out here with you on the radio. All right, so check it out, man. Something big is coming. As a matter of fact, a week from today, something big is coming on September 2nd. 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
0: 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The official Frenchie's Grand Opening, 2200 Gulfway Drive in Port Arthur. 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

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It's called Richest right here on the big station, Magic 102.5. Got to run it right now with the homies, Eddie Will, YK Neeson. There it is, right here on the big station. 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

0: Make sure you guys tap in with us, man. It's going down this Saturday. I'm so excited because Frenchies is going to be coming to Port Arthur. Yeah. Now, from my understanding, I think they were there before. It might have been before my, it was definitely before my time. But either way, they're going to be in a building. Official grand opening is going down this Saturday in Port Arthur, 2200 Gulfway Drive. I'm telling you, man, Gulfway is going to be popping off. They got one big show, too. Of course, we're going to get the best fried chicken. That's definitely going down. Hopefully, we'll see you guys out there. But like I said, they got performances from Slim Thug, Paul Wall, Lil Kiki, and J. Paul Jr. is going to be live in concert. So they basically going to turn it out. Big block party like no other, plus the official grand opening. Come on out. Welcome to the new staff. And everybody over there is going to be doing it real big. And they told me to personally let you guys know that you need to get ready for a celebration. It kicks off at 3:00 p.m. goes until 8 p.m. I'm going to be out there broadcasting live, kicking off at 2, so I'll be doing the live broadcast from 2 until 5. Hopefully I'll get a chance to snag some of the guys and talk with them a little bit before they get on stage. But don't miss it this Saturday, the Frenchies official grand opening block party happening at 2200 Gulfway Drive, 3 until 8 with the big station. 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
0: Hey, what's good, 409? It's the big homie, Eric T, and I need you to join me in the big station, Magic 102.5, this Saturday, going down at the Frenchies Grand Opening, 2200 Gulfway Drive in Port Arthur. 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The official Frenchies Grand Opening, 2200 Gulfway Drive in Port Arthur. 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
1: 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All right, so check it out. A week from today, September 2nd, something big, something major, something huge is happening. DraftKings Game Day arrives with massive deals, exclusive deals, and an all-day celebration built for sports fans. 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Download the app right now. We've got more of the Magic Lunch Mix coming up with Core DJ GMJ. 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

0: 102.5. It's the Golden Triangle's Big Station Magic 102.5 with the big homie Eric T. Rolling here with you inside the Magic Lunch Mix, putting the wraps on it for today. Thank you guys for rocking out here with us. Again, don't forget, it goes down tomorrow, man. We're having the big Cumulus Media job fair. So again, if you're out there on a job right about now, and you know, it's not even saying it's a bad situation. You know, sometimes we just kind of outgrow certain things. Maybe we just want to try something new. We're going to have so many different vendors that are going to be on location tomorrow inside the Beaumont Civic Center, and they are looking for you. So make sure you take your resume with you, man, print out you several copies, and get ready to go by. Who knows, you might get a chance to be interviewed on the spot. So I'm telling you, it's going down 9 o'clock until 2 inside the Beaumont Civic Center tomorrow. Be prepared. You might be walking up out of there a new employee, making more money, feeling like you're going into a better situation. It's all that. So chat in with us tomorrow, 9 until 2 at the Beaumont Civic Center. Coming up, we got jams on the way from your boy Chris Arduin, Brian Jack, and more. It's Magic 102.5. Don't move.
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0: Hey, what's good, 409? It's the big homie Eric T, and I need you to join me at the big station Magic 102.5 this Saturday, going down at the Frenchie's Grand Opening, 2200 Gulfway Drive in Port Arthur. 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

Golden Triangle. 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This is Greg Mack, the Mack Attack, the godfather of West Coast Hip Hop Radio, with my big homie, Eric T, on the big station, Magic 102.5.

0: It's the Golden Triangle's Big Station, Magic 102.5, the big homie Eric T-Man. Tune in tomorrow. I'm going to be talking with my guy, Mr. Fred Wilson. He is the owner of the new Frenchie's Grand Opening, or the Frenchie's Restaurant that's going to be opening up this Saturday in Port Arthur. You definitely want to tap in. We're going to talk about the events and the performances and just a lot that's going on this Saturday. That is where I need you to join me again. The big Frenchie's Grand Opening Block Party, 2200 Gulfway Drive, kicking off at 3 p.m. this Saturday in the Big Station, Magic 102.5. It's going to be in the building. This is what winning sounds like on the Big Station, Magic 102.5. This is Janique Brandon.
1: Yes, it is.
0: What's going on, man? It's the big homie Eric T from Magic 102.5. How you doing?
1: I'm doing good, man. Driving these trucks.
0: Well, we ain't going to keep you long. Obviously, you've been listening. You definitely be listening for your chance to pick up tickets to go check out the R&B tour with Chris Brown and Usher, right? You've been entering?
1: Yes, I have.
0: Janique.
1: Yes, I have.
0: You won, bro.
1: Come on, man. I don't win nothing. Come on.
2: Oh, my God.
1: That's what I'm talking about.
0: Yes, sir. Another listener just scored the experience of a lifetime. We're talking Usher Raymond. We're talking Chris Brown. Two icons. One legendary link up. You got two tickets to go check out Usher and Chris Brown. You got round trip airfare to the destination of your choice. We'll let you make that decision later. You got two night hotel stay. You got the whole VIP package, man. 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
0: 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It's the big homie Eric T, and I need you to join me in the Big Station Magic 102.5 this Saturday, going down at the Frenchie's Grand Opening, 2200 Gulfway Drive in Port Arthur. 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

0: It's the Golden Triangle's Big Station, Magic 102.5. Don't forget, tomorrow goes down 9 o'clock. It's happening inside the Beaumont Civic Center. You need to be in the building. What am I talking about? We're having the big job fair. It's going on tomorrow. So if you are looking to have a career change, you want to see what else is out there in the Golden Triangle, you need to be there. Again, take your resumes. You never know. You might get an on-the-spot interview or at least a callback. So you can definitely further that meeting that you have on tomorrow. But again, it goes down 9 a.m. until 2 p.m. I would say not suggest you get there at 11. I mean, if you can't break away, I understand. But it all kicks off at 9 a.m. until 2. A lot of times, if you catch them early, you can kind of get them while they're fresh, because they're going to have a lot of folks coming through there tomorrow. And you want to let them know that, hey, I am that candidate that you need. So 9 until 2, happening at the Beaumont Civic Center. Don't forget, the big career fair is going down with the big station, Magic 102.5.
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0: Hey, what's good, 409? It's the big homie, Eric T, and I need you to join me in the Big Station Magic 102.5 this Saturday, going down at the Frenchie's Grand Opening, 2200 Gulfway Drive in Port Arthur. 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The official Frenchie's Grand Opening, 2200 Gulfway Drive in Port Arthur. 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

let's get the party started. See you at the bar, you was hardly talking. That's when I knew that your heart was scarring. Friends to lovers need a part to star in. 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

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The big homie Eric T in the building, man. I hear Fat Joe's got a brand new album. He's going to be dropping pretty soon. Be on the lookout for that. And I said that to say because him and French Montana are really, really close too. So here we go. It's Rick Ross, French Montana, Max B, Mix in Miami on the big station. It's Magic 102.

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It's the Golden Triangle's Big Station, Magic 102.5 with the big homie Eric G in the building. Stick around, got more jams coming up in just a few minutes. Again, don't forget, something big is going down a week from today. That's right, September 2nd. 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The big-

0: Well, now it's the big homie Eric T, and I need you to join me in the big station Magic 102.5 this Saturday, going down at the Frenchie's Grand Opening, 2200 Gulfway Drive in Port Arthur. And you know I'm going to be in the building with the prizes and more. 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It's a block party takeover like no other. 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The official Frenchie's Grand Opening, 2200 Gulfway Drive in Port Arthur. Don't meet me there? 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

0: With Hip Hop and R&B Jams on the way. Make sure you guys stick around for it. My girl, LaChangela, is on the way as well inside the afternoon drive, so stick around for her. I'll see you back here tomorrow, 10 a.m. again. Don't forget about our big job fair happening at the Beaumont Civic Center. In case you are just tuning in, it's happening tomorrow morning, 9 a.m. until 2. Make sure you stop by and check it out. If you've got a resume handy, make sure you take a few copies. You might be running across someone that may want to enter interview you tomorrow. And you might be walking up out of there with a new job. If you can sell it, you can get the deal. All right. So again, don't miss it. Tomorrow morning, 9 until 2. The big career fair happening inside the Beaumont Civic Center. Do not be late. All right. Again, I'll see you tomorrow morning at 10 o'clock. Have yourself a great afternoon and thanks for hanging out. Big homie,
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0: Hey, what's good, 409? 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

0: 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It's your girl, LaTangela Faye, on this hump day, inching our way through the work week together. Here's T.I. and Pharrell, Mr. Him.
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0: 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It's the voice inside your speaker box, LaTangela Fain. Coming up, we're going to talk about it. Another national keyword for your chance to win this flyaway to Vegas. It's going down in September. You know, we're hooking you up with the airfare accommodations, hotel accommodations, premium tickets to see Usher and Chris Brown. Listen up for that national keyword. Today I got the giving feeling, and you deserve that field trip. Mariah the Scientist on the way. Lil Weezy and Corey Guns with that 6 foot, 7 foot, and more. 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

let's get the party started. See you at the bar, you was hardly talking. That's when I knew that your heart was scarring. Friends to lovers need a part to star in. 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

0: 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Okay. 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
2: 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Ice.

40 was such a bang. All of my ops, they diss. Please don't put me to the test. They tryna get back on the net. I'm tryna get back in the flesh. Yeah.

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Drake with Shebang, giving you all the feel good. He's dropping that heat bag to bag to bag to bag. Yesterday, all of the headlines began swirling. Rest in peace to the Dolly Parton. Just a ray of light and probably one of the best songwriters ever. Ever. Not only was she a talented artist, but just, you know, a delightful person. Every time you would see Dolly, you would definitely get that essence of showmanship. Good story, a great song, and she left a legacy. We got more on the way for you, so be sure to keep it locked right where you have it. It's Magic 102.5. The Golden

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Like this Lotto and Doja Cat. 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

0: 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You know, we've teamed up with some heavy hitters to bring you one of the biggest and the bestest when it comes down to that job fair. Tomorrow, the Cumulus Career Fair is going down 9 a.m. until at the Beaumont Civic Center. And when I say until, let's say about 2 o'clock. Southeast Texas and Southwest Louisiana, companies have been scrambling, trying their best to find top employees. So we've done our research and we went and found some of the top employers. So that way we'll be able to bridge that gap. Tomorrow at the Beaumont Civic Center, 9 a.m. until 2. It's a job fair. It's free. It's open to the public. Bring your ID. Bring your resume. Take the first step to finding your future. Maybe even your new fresh start. So go ahead and pull up on me. Beaumont Civic Center tomorrow for the big Cumulus Career Fair. I got more of your requests rolling through. 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

let's get the party started. 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That's when I knew that your heart was scarring. 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
2: 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How you doing?
3: I'm doing good, man. Driving these trucks.
2: 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You've definitely been listening for your chance to pick up tickets to go check out the R&B tour with Chris Brown and Usher, right? You've been entering?
3: I have.
2: Janique.
3: Yes, I have.
2: You won, bro.
3: Come on, man. I don't win nothing. Come on.
4: Oh, my God.
3: That's what I'm talking about.
2: 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Another listener just scored the experience of a lifetime. We're talking Usher Raymond. We're talking Chris Brown. 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We'll let you make that decision later. You got two night hotel stay. You got the whole VIP package, man. 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
3: wow.
4: Oh my God.
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2: 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And you know I'm going to be in the building with the prizes and more. It's a block party takeover of Gulfway Drive from 3 until 8 p.m. And you know we bring in the heavyweights with live performances from Slim Thug, Kiki the Don, Paul Wall, and Zydeco Superstar Sensation, J. Paul Jr. and them Zydeco New Breeds. It's a block party takeover like no other. Food, music, and good vibes. The official Frenchie's Grand Opening, 2200 Gulfway Drive in Port Arthur. Don't meet me there? Meet me there this Saturday, August 29th.
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in heels. We can go bottle for bottle in this junk. Strip club stunt, I'm a stunt hard. 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I'm Mrs. One of One. Fall in love every time we link. Yeah, got me sprung.com. 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Yeah, we both outside. That's my type.

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0: 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The main event in Beaumont. 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You can bring your family. 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We can do some laser tag. 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